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1: Tea in the house.
2: Little Japanese motherfucker. Yeah. Ali J's out in New York. You know what I'm saying? We up in New York.

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1: 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Ayi,
2: sorry.
1: Sorry. 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No, listen.
3: I'm coming back.
1: I'm coming back.

0: Okay,
1: you know what I mean?
2: Can we try it?
3: Yeah, they can work with that.
1: Instead of can we do it again?
4: Yeah.
1: You know when you do things for God, you must do them bigger. So we're going triple.
2: Alright.
5: Listen to the whole flow now.
4: Yeah.

tika shiani dolele kati amu eishona ba nene dolele eleno mishami ibe vieto euno devyo etido ehwe amaton soba gome akpanto jita minister ti pono la mesenyo ugbo je koso ajato to megbo mo kwelo ti 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